Leona Boyd and the English Chamber Orchestra. That was the music of Domenico Cimarosa, the adagio from his concerto in D for guitar. I'll head to our website, classicalfm.ca. Lots of contests on the go right now. Lots of chances to win tickets to shows, getaways. And back this year is our Muskoka Steamships Contest. 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

0: The Minuet from Masque et Bergamasque by Gabriel Fauré. That was the Lyon National Orchestra under Emmanuel Krivin. We heard Marta Argerich before that, the Montreal Symphony playing the Romance from the Piano Concerto No. 1 by Chopin. Still to come tonight on Dinner Classics, we've got some Tchaikovsky, some Beethoven, and violinist Hilary Hahn. We'll hear from her album dedicated to the music of James Newton Howard.
1: I'm Alexa Petrenko, inviting you to join me this Sunday night at the Opera at 9. One of my favorite singers, Cecilia Bartoli, was born on June 4th, 1966. To celebrate her upcoming birthday, we'll enjoy her album dedicated to one of the most outstanding singers of all time, the castrato Carlo Broschi, known simply as Farinelli. She showcases his 3-octave vocal range, his emotional depth, and his masterful singing technique that ranged from fireworks virtuoso displays to endlessly long limpid lines in arias written especially for him by Porpora, Hasse, and his brother Riccardo Broschi. It's Cecilia Bartoli, Farinelli, this Sunday night at the Opera at 9 from the new Classical FM, beautiful music for a crazy world.
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That's from Canadian composer Robert Farnan's Three Impressions for Orchestra in a Calm, played by the BBC Concert Orchestra. We heard Daniel Barenboim at the piano before that with the second movement from Beethoven's Pathétique Sonata, his number 8 in C minor. We started off with violinist Hilary Hahn from the album Night After Night on Sony Classical, music by James Newton Howard. And that was from his score for the film The Village. We heard Morning. You're listening to Dinner Classics, your Saturday evening feast of music. I'm Kathleen Kajioka, and it is time to sit back, relax, and enjoy our mid-meal pause. That takes us over to Zoomer Hall, the performance space we have right here in the Zoomerplex, from which we bring you live performances given by artists from all over the world. They are broadcast live over our airwaves. They're also filmed and posted to our website. You can watch them at your leisure. 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You'll see quite the lineup there, including one of the great singers of our time, the amazing Sondra Radvanovsky, who gave us a stunning recital a few years back. Here she is from one of her Classical FM performances, a song by Henri Duparc called Au pays où se fait la guerre.

0: Jacques Israelievich and Kristina Piotrowska-Kwilicko with a theme and variations from Mozart's Sonata in G, K379. That followed our mid-meal pause, classical FM performance given by the one, the only Sandra Rabinowski. 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I'm Kathleen Kajioka. With our mid-meal pause out of the way, that means dessert is next.
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Trumpet with a Scottish ensemble, music for oboe originally, the presto from the Concerto in D minor by Alessandro Marcello. You're listening to Dinner Classics, your Saturday evening feast of music. I'm Kathleen Kajioka, and it is time to dive into our dessert cart, always an abundant buffet. Little something for everyone. We've got waltz by Glazunov, we'll hear from Corelli, we've got Rebecca Clark, we've got a hefty amount of Schubert in the offing, some Pachelbel, not the canon, something else for you to try, I'm sure you'll like it. Right now, the voice, the man that most people think of when you say operatic tenor, you know it, Luciano Pavarotti, right?

0: The Concert Waltz, number one by Glazunov on the New Classical FM. Kazuyoshi Akiyama leading the Vancouver Symphony Orchestra. And before that, the immortal Luciano Pavarotti with the Philharmonia Orchestra. That was his recording of Mattinata by Ruggero Leoncavallo. You're listening to Dinner Classics, your Saturday evening feast of music. We have some Rebecca Clark coming up. We'll hear from Franz Schubert. And one of my favorite pieces by Arcangelo Corelli is next.
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theme and variation pieces. You get establish some melody and then do all kinds of fun things with it. Time-honored way of delivering music and great ideas, but that has got to be one of the best of all time. From way back in the late 1600s, Arcangelo Corelli's Sonata in D minor, his variations on the Follia, we heard Stefano Montanari with the Accademia Bizantina. Up next on Dinner Classics, Rebecca Clark in this quirky piece, which she called Danse Bizarre.

I told you it was quirky. The Danse Bizarre from the Three Movements for Two Violins and Piano by Rebecca Clark. On those two violins, Lorraine McCaslin and David Uritz. At the piano, Ian Jones. You're listening to Dinner Classics, your Saturday evening feast of music. I'm Kathleen Kajioka, and it is time for our complete work. The time of the day when you get to hear an entire symphony, or entire string quartet, not just one movement, but the whole sequence as originally designed by the composer, and that composer tonight is Franz Schubert. Here is the Cologne Radio Symphony Orchestra with his Symphony No. 5.

0: our complete work tonight on Dinner Classics. The Symphony No. 5 by Franz Schubert, the Cologne Radio Symphony Orchestra, was led by Günter Wand. You're listening to Dinner Classics. I'm Kathleen Kajioka. Coming up, some Carlos Beguer and a touch of Johann Pachelbel, not the canon, something else.
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Space-Time Continuo out of Montreal from their album of Magnificat Fugues by Johann Pachelbel, famous for that beloved canon, but who wrote so much other music. That was the Magnificat Octavitoni number 6. You're listening to Dinner Classics, your Saturday evening feast of music, continuing with Spanish composer Carlos Baguer, contemporary of Mozart's, writing very much in that same light, balanced style. Here's the finale from his Symphony No. 18.

0: The final movement from the Symphony No. 18 in B-flat by Carlos Beguer. We heard the London Mozart Players under Matthias Bamert. 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I'm Kathleen Kajioka, and our time together is nearly done. It always goes by so quickly, but I never leave you without a digestif, serving that right after this.
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It's a lively one for our digestive tonight. Pizzicati by Leo Delibes, played by Stephen Huff. And that brings us to the end of our evening together. I'm Kathleen Kajioka. Thank you so much for listening to Dinner Classics. 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

A very good evening to you. I'm Marilyn Lightstone, and I'm your host here at Nocturne from the new classical 96.3 FM, where Hector Berlioz will set tonight's show in motion with The Shepherd's Farewell from his L'Enfance du Christ, Robert Shaw leading the Atlanta Symphony and Chorus. Berlioz, whose dates are 1803 to 1869, brought huge orchestral forces into play in his work, conducting several concerts with over 1,000 musicians. While at the other extreme, he also composed around 50 songs for voice and guitar. In fact, he seemed to have been altogether a man of extremes. For example, while studying at the Music Academy in Rome, he received a letter from his fiancée's mother informing him that she was calling off their engagement. Instead of him, her daughter was to marry Camille Pleyel, the son of Pleyel, the rich piano manufacturer. Enraged, Berlioz decided to return to Paris and have his revenge on Pleyel, his fiancée, and her mother by killing them all. He went so far as to purchase a dress, a wig, and a hat with a veil in order to disguise himself as a woman to gain entry to their home. He also stole a pair of double-barreled pistols, saving a single shot for himself. And, just in case his pistols were to jam, he

That was Mozart's String Quintet in G minor, K516. The Adagio Ma Non Troppo, performed by the Guarnieri Quartet and violist Stephen Tenenbaum, which followed the Intermezzo from Peter Hope's Momentum Suite, David Lloyd-Jones conducting the Northern Sinfonia. Opening tonight's show, Robert Shaw led the Atlanta Symphony Orchestra and chorus in The Shepherd's Farewell from the L'Enfance du Christ of Hector Berlioz. I'm Marilyn Lightstone, and I'm delighted to have your company here at Nocturne from the new Classical 96.3 FM. This is the final verse of John Fuller's poem, Valentine. It's got many verses, and I've read a number of them in previous programs. You are the end of self-abuse. You are the eternal feminine. I'd like to find a good excuse to call on you and find you in. I'd like to put my hand beneath your chin and see you grin. I'd like to taste your charlotte russe. I'd like to feel my lips upon your skin. I'd like to make you reproduce. I'd like you in my confidence. I'd like to be your second look. I'd like to try the French defense and mate you with my rook. I'd like to be your preference. And hence, I'd like to be around when you unhook. I'd like to be your only audience, the final name in your appointment book, your future tense. Coming up next, someone new to the Nocturne roster, Darius Milhaud, the Modéré from his Scaramouche, the sisters Labec at the piano.

The Adagio Non Troppo from the Serenade No. 1 in D Major, Opus 11 of Johannes Brahms. The Atlanta Symphony Orchestra, led by Joel Levy. Before which, Bjarte Engeset put the Malmö Symphony Orchestra through their paces in Edvard Grieg's Symphony in C Minor, the Adagio. First up in the set, the pianistically inclined Katja and Marielle Labeck gave us Darius Milhaud's Scaramouche, the Modere. Email time here at Nocturne, dear listener. mlightstone@classical963fm.com. And now, Michael Longley's poem, The Pattern. 36 years to the day after our wedding, when a cold, figure-revealing wind blew against you and lifted your veil, I find in its flat envelope the 6-shilling Vogue pattern for your bride's dress. Complicated instructions for stitching bodice and skirt, box pleats and hems, tissue paper outlines, semblances of skin which I nervously unfold and hold up in snow light. For snow has been falling on this windless day, and I glimpse your wedding dress and white shoes outside in the transformed garden, where the clothesline and every twig have been covered. And now, from Alexander Borodin's Prince Igor, we're going to have the Chorus of the Peasants, featuring the Moscow Chamber Orchestra, conducted by Konstantin Orbelian. The composer adapted the libretto from the East Slavic epic The Lay of Igor's Host, which recounts the campaign of Russian Prince Igor Sviatoslavich against the invading Polovtsian tribes in 1185. The opera, unfinished at the time of the composer's death in 1887, was edited and completed by Nikolai Rimsky-Korsakov and Alexander Glazunov. Its first performance was in St. Petersburg, Russia, in 1890.

0: Armstrong Gibbs' Dusk, with Ronald Corp conducting the New London Orchestra, which followed the Chorus of the Peasants by Alexander Borodin, Konstantin Orbelian leading the Moscow Chamber Orchestra. We have a short break coming up here at Nocturne from the new Classical 96.3 FM, but right after there's going to be another whole hour of surfing the musical airways of the night with Moi, Marilyn Lightstone, and I invite you to join me. To lead us into the break, A Bridesmaid's Carol by Sappho. O bride, brimful of rosy little loves, O brightest jewel of the Queen of Paphos, come now to your bedroom, to your bed, and play there sweetly, gently with your bridegroom. And may Hesperus lead you not at all unwilling until you stand wondering before the silver throne of Hera, Queen of Marriage. Just in case you were wondering, Hesperus is the personification of the evening star, the planet Venus.
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And hello again. I'm Marilyn Lightstone, and you are so very welcome back to Nocturne from the New Classical 96.3 FM, where we just heard Franz Benda's Flute Concerto in E minor, the Adagio Un Poco Andante, performed for us by the great Jean-Pierre Rampal, Jean-Pierre Wallez conducting the Orchestral Ensemble of Paris. First up after the break, Aaron Copland's Simple Gifts from his Variations on a Shaker Melody. I'm a great admirer of the Shakers in that they were a group that, well, one, believed that everybody could find God within him or herself rather than through clergy or rituals. Big on that idea. And two, because they made the most beautiful furniture and artifacts, believing that the making of even the most simple things, and they were all the essence of simplicity, was an act of holy service. Oh, and that God was perceived by the Shakers to express both male and female characteristics. That in particular has endeared them to me. 'Tis the gift to be simple. 'Tis the gift to be free. 'Tis the gift to come down where we ought to be. And when we find ourselves in the place just right, it will be in the valley of love and delight. Violinist Takako Nishizaki, accompanied by the Queensland Symphony Orchestra, under the leadership of Peter Breiner, Alexander Varlamov's Snow Flurries.

the Adagio Cantabile from Beethoven's Piano Sonata No. 8, the Pathétique, featuring András Schiff, who was preceded by the Philharmonia Orchestra, led by Riccardo Muti, the Adagio Lamentoso from Tchaikovsky's Symphony No. 6 in B minor, also called the Pathétique. Before that, Alexander Varmalov's Snow Flurries, Peter Breiner and the Queensland Symphony accompanying Takako Nishizaki. I'm Marilyn Lightstone. Thank you so much for hanging in after midnight for lots more of your favorite music to smooth and amuse. This little poem is by Hilaire Belloc, whose dates are 1870 to 1953. Be kind and tender to the frog, and do not call him names, as Slimy Skin, or Pollywog, or likewise Ugly James, or Gappa Grin, or Toad Gone Wrong, or Billy Bandy Knees. The frog is justly sensitive to epithets like these. No animal will more repay a treatment kind and fair. At least, so lonely people say, who keep a frog. And by the way, they are extremely rare. From the ridiculous to the sublime, Gregorio Allegri's Miseri Mei Deus, Edward Higginbotham conducting the choir of New College, Oxford.

habanera from Claude Debussy's Estampe, Les Soirées dans Grenade. The pianist was Jean-Ephraim Bavouze. Just prior, we heard the choir of New College, Oxford, conducted by Edward Higginbottom in Miseri Mei Deus of Gregorio Allegri. What can I say, dear listener? I've run out of music for tonight. But there'll be lots more tomorrow, so why not join me then? It's always a great pleasure to have you along. To show you that some things never change, here's a quote from 19th century scientist and astronomer Sir John Herschel. "Music and dancing, the more the pity, have become so closely associated with ideas of riot and debauchery among the less cultivated classes that a taste for them, for their own sakes, can hardly be said to exist. And before they can be recommended as innocent or safe amusements, a very great change of ideas must take place." Okay. In the Still of the Night, coming up next on the New Classical 96.3 FM. Until we meet again, I'm Marilyn Lightstone.

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Good morning and welcome to Breakfast Classics on the new Classical FM. Happy Sunday to you, wherever you are, whatever you're doing, whoever you might be spending some time with. I certainly am happy to be spending this time with you, and we're gonna stick together between now and 10 a.m. We got a whole beautiful playlist to share with you. Got my black cup of coffee in hand. We'll enjoy the music of Rossini. I've got some Lehár and some Mussorgsky, Jones, Korngold, Schubert as well. We will enjoy the talents of the Moscow Chamber Orchestra, Il Pomodoro, violinist Angel Dubois, the Seattle Symphony. We'll have Mikhail O'Rourke on the piano and the Palade Musica. I see Lavender and a Lady and a Tramp. I see a Kiss in a Quintet, a Little Serenade, and a Lullaby. And we will have our classic breakfast feature this morning in the 9 a.m. hour.

0: Zafirovalova leading Il Pomodoro and on the violin. And that was the first movement, the Allegro, from Franz Benda's Violin Concerto in A Major. Benda, a Czech composer who was born very early in the 18th century and died 1786. Before that, the Sky Consort and Look, a Cow. Lots of things to look at out there these days. Yeah, birds and cows and squirrels. I saw a fox running across the street the other day, which did make me do a double take because it wasn't at night. It was during the daytime. It was sort of scurrying around. Maybe not the best thing to see during the day, but it's just always interesting when you see something out there that you don't normally see. And I've got a bird to tell you about a little later, something that my 18-year-old came across. Okay, we'll chat about that in a little bit. Coming up, the music of an Estonian composer by the name of Arvo Part.
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0: Arvo Part, the composer there, Estonian, and that was Estonian Lullaby. And we heard Giron Kremer on the violin and a girls choir by the name of Lepe, L-I-E-P-A-I-T-E-S, the name of that girls choir. And I couldn't help but notice Arvo Part, he was born in 1935. I did a quick search on him. He is 90 years of age. And yesterday on the show, we played the music of Philip Glass, and Philip Glass is in his 90th year. He will turn 90 in January. And I just couldn't help but think, I thought, I don't know, I think that this classical music is good for some longevity, it seems, in this day and age. A lot of these composers live well into their 80s and 90s. And so, you know, maybe taking up a bit of part-time composing is good for not just the brain health, but the overall health.
1: Mm-hmm.
0: Could have some truth to it. Here's the music of German composer Georg Philipp Telemann.

0: Simone Dinnerstein on the piano and the music of J.S. Bach. And that was his invention, number 6 in E minor. And before that, Ballade Musica and the music of Telemann, Georg Philipp Telemann, German composer, trio sonata in G minor. It is Dean with you, black cup of coffee in hand. Yeah, it's, I guess, my second. I'm almost ready to go for my third, and then that will be it for the day. Don't really crave it after that. And I do like a good dark roast, so I'll be doing that. While we enjoy the music of an English composer, yes, I've got Ernest Tomlinson's Little Serenade coming right up.
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That Little Serenade, compliments of the new London Orchestra under the direction of Ronald Corp and English composer Ernest Tomlinson. And that composer is playing very nicely into my my theory this morning, because although he left us in 2015, he did so at the age of 90. Yes, he was born in 1924. So I'm telling you, I don't know, I think I might be taking up composing in my spare time. As I say, probably good for the head, the heart, the soul. It sure is listening to it. 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I got a contest to tell you about, but first let's enjoy the music of Schubert.

0: Ensemble Wein Berlin, and the finale Allegro non troppo from Franz Lachner's Nonet in F major. And before that, originally for voice, Auf dem Wasser wo Zeus singen, the music of Franz Schubert, Daniel Hope on the violin, Sebastian Knauer on the piano. And before we jump into the music of Mozart, which is going to help start off our next hour, I want you to go to classicalfm.ca to enter our Muskoka Bracebridge contest to win a memorable stay at the Quality Inn Riverside in Bracebridge, which is located right on the Muskoka River. And the prize includes so many things: two nights accommodation, a heated indoor swimming pool, a fitness center, variety store, of course, the nearby woods, lovely place to walk in, patio on the river, even free bowling at their five-pin bowling alley. I love it. A Muskoka River Bracebridge getaway could be yours from Quality Inn Riverside Bracebridge and the new Classical FM. As I said, I got some Mozart coming right up.
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A nice solid way to start off our 7 a.m. hour. The music of Wolfgang Amadeus Mozart. The Menuetto Allegretto from his Symphony No. 39 in E-flat. That was the Mannheimer Mozart Orchestra under the direction of Thomas Fay. And I am Dean Holland, and you are listening to Breakfast Classics on the New Classical FM. Would love for you to reach out to me when you have a moment. And enlighten me as to your idea of a classic breakfast, because for everybody it's different. You know, some people it's pretty straightforward and to the point, and other people it's much more involved, and it's got a quite involved story behind it. Whichever the case may be, I want to hear about it. I want to hear what it is, maybe what it's attached to, maybe a reason for it. I would love to hear about it, along with the piece of classical music that you think would best accompany that classic breakfast. I would love to share your story and share the piece of music that you request on an upcoming Sunday edition of Breakfast Classics. We are going to be doing that in a couple hours here. Yeah, just inside the 9 a.m. hour. We're going to do that here this morning. My email, d.holland, so d.holln, at mzmedia.com. That's how you reach out to me. Would love to hear from you. And now here's the music of Irish composer John Field.

0: Music of German composer Franz Danzig. That was his Quintet for Piano and Winds in D Minor, Opus 41. The Berlin Philharmonic Wind Quintet, and featured on the piano, Lowe Derwinger. And before that, we heard the London Mozart Players and Michal O'Rourke on the piano. And the Poco Adagio from John Field's Piano Concerto No. 2. It is Dean with you on a glorious Sunday morning, hoping you're happy and healthy wherever you are, and that you've had a little bit of time outside this weekend. My son was out cutting a part of the grass. Now, don't get too excited. He needs a nudge once in a while, and I did go in. Both my wife and I went in a couple times and said, there is a bit of grass out there for you to cut. You know, my wife this time around, she likes to get out there and do it, so she did a good portion of it and left some of the steeper parts for him. And anyway, then a little later on, he sent me a little video, and in this video, he was picking up a worm off the ground, and he was popping it into the mouth of this robin, and I was like, what's that all about? Well, he almost ran over this robin with the lawnmower. So at the last minute, he saw it, and fell out of a nest or something. And so he picked it up, and he put it into a little crooks of a tree. And so he was feeding it. So I got quite the kick out of it. Not exactly sure if that's the ideal thing to do. Of course, I was always, you know, as kids, we would do the same thing. Maybe best to leave it alone, but I guess he felt it was in a precarious position wherever it was, and so he decided to give it a little TLC. And yeah, 'tis the time of year for those young birds all around. Okay, I've got, what have I got coming up? Oh, yes, I have the music of Tchaikovsky coming up, and a piece of music paying homage to the composer that we started off this hour with, Mozart.
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The Gig from Piotr Tchaikovsky's Orchestral Suite No. 4, otherwise known as Mozartiana. And that was the Winnipeg Symphony Orchestra. And I am Dean Holland, and you are listening to the New Classical FM, serving the GTA on 96.3, Southern Georgian Bay on 102.9, and Eastern Ontario on 103.1 FM. Hoping you're happy and healthy wherever you are and enjoying this final day. It's the final day of May, our final weekend, and we are getting a full moon this evening. And we enjoyed a full moon, you may or may not recall, on the 1st of May. And by and large, because we have 31 days in May, and because the first, or because that full moon fell on the 1st, well, we're getting another one tonight. And that makes it, what? A blue moon. That is right. And you get those, a monthly blue moon, I might add. There are seasonal blue moons where you get four full moons in one season, which doesn't always happen. But monthly blue moons are something that happens roughly every 2.5 years, and there certainly are exceptions. Our next one, monthly blue moon, will be on the very last day of 2028. So after today, that's how long we will have to wait for our next monthly blue moon, New Year's Eve of 2028. I will have a piece of music coming up in the next hour, which will celebrate the blue moon. Okay, it's going to come up in the 8 o'clock hour. But for now, let's enjoy the music of Debussy. Here is Jean-Ephraim Bavouzet on the piano.

0: Austrian-American composer Eric Wolfgang Korngold, responsible for that piece. He was born in 1897. From his De Todstadt, Tanzlied de Piero. That was Nicola Benedetti on the violin in the Bournemouth Symphony Orchestra. And before that, Jean-Ephraim Bebouzet on the piano and the Ballade Slave from Claude Debussy Ballade. It is Dean with you, and I've got a contest to tell you about. We got a couple going right now, and sometimes we have contests that take you outside the city, and the one I'm going to tell you about either keeps you in the city or brings you into the city to an iconic destination. That we will talk about right after we enjoy the work of George and Ira Gershwin, which is coming up.
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often mistitled, Our Love is Here to Stay. It is simply Love is Here to Stay. Although lyricist Ira Gershwin said in the years before he died that, yeah, he probably could have or maybe should have titled it Our Love is Here to Stay. But the official title is Love is Here to Stay. George and Ira Gershwin, the final piece of music that George composed before his death at 38 years of age. That was Joshua Bell on the violin and the London Symphony Orchestra under the direction of John Williams. I'm going to tell you about this little contest that we've got going that'll either bring you to the city or keep you in the city. But it's a glorious contest to win. Our Fairmont Royal York Spring in the City contest. Yeah, all you need to do is go to classicalfm.ca to enter. The Fairmont Royal York inviting you to experience spring with beauty and the extraordinary. The historic landmark has become a canvas for the season, featuring breathtaking installations that have transformed their grand lobby, cherished traditions reimagined with care, and experiences crafted to linger in the memory long after you leave. So enter our Fairmont Royal York Spring in the City contest, and you and a guest could win the ultimate spring getaway in the heart of downtown Toronto. The prize includes a one-night stay in a Fairmont Gold Room, valet parking, evening canapés in the Fairmont Gold Lounge, and brunch for two at Rain Restaurant. Okay, get yourself over to classicalfm.ca right now. 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

starting off our 8 a.m. hour, the music of J.S. Bach, his chorale Prelude, and that was the Seattle Symphony under the direction of Gerard Swartz. And before that, we heard Yanina Fiakowska on the piano, the Vancouver Symphony Orchestra, and Chopin's Piano Concerto No. 1 in E minor, Opus 11. That was the Rondo. And I am Dean, and you are listening to Breakfast Classics, and I'm hoping that you're happy and healthy wherever you are, and am grateful for you sharing this time with me on your Sunday morning, this final day of May. It is the 31st, and on this day, yes, the 31st of May, back in 1804, Louis Farrokh, French composer, virtuoso pianist, and teacher of the Romantic period, was born. Yeah, her compositions include three symphonies, a few choral works, and numerous chamber pieces, as well as a wide variety of piano music. And we are going to enjoy one of her pieces right now. Here is her Etude in D-flat major, Opus 26, number 18.

0: Riccardo Muti leading the Vienna Philharmonic, and Vadim Repin on the violin. And the rondo from Beethoven's Violin Concerto in D, Opus 61. Before that, a birthday girl, Louise Fanoch, born 1804. She died in 1875. French composer, virtuoso pianist. And that was her Etude in D flat major, Opus 26, number 18, Jean-Frédéric Nürnberger on the piano. And Louise Fanoch was born her lifetime overlapped by about a third of Beethoven's. Yes, she was born in 1804. Beethoven died in 1827, just as a matter of reference. And it is Dean with you. Got a piece of music all about a kiss, all ready to go.
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Trevor Jones, a South African composer, an Aries like yours truly. He was born in 1949, which makes him 77 years of age. And that was one of his compositions, The Kiss, from Last of the Mohicans, La Pieta, and on the violin, Angel Dubois. And it is Dean with you on Breakfast Classics. And tonight we enjoy a blue moon. It's our monthly blue moon because we got a full moon on the 1st of May. And as I mentioned earlier, this is something that only happens typically about once every 2.5 years. Our next one will be on New Year's Eve of 2028, our next monthly blue moon. So I always like to celebrate it in some sort of way. Here's the music of Richard Rodgers and Lawrence Hart and Blue Moon.

0: Music of Antonin Dvorak, the Allegretto Grazie from his Symphony No. 8 in G, and the Sapporo Symphony Orchestra. And before that, Arthur Fiedler leading the Boston Pops from an album called Stardust, but a piece of music called Blue Moon. Collectively has a bit of a heavenly feel, doesn't it? Might not see a whole lot of stars out there tonight because of the glow of the moon. Mind you, it is not a supermoon. It is actually further away. It is a micromoon, but it is a blue moon only because we already had one in May. And that makes it a little bit special in my mind. Again, the music of Rodgers and Hart. The music of Mussorgsky is coming up.
1: I'm Alexa Petrenko, inviting you to join me this Sunday night at the Opera at 9. One of my favorite singers, Cecilia Bartoli, was born on June 4th, 1966. To celebrate her upcoming birthday, we'll enjoy her album dedicated to one of the most outstanding singers of all time, the castrato Carlo Broschi, known simply as Farinelli. She showcases his 3-octave vocal range, his emotional depth, and his masterful singing technique that ranged from fireworks virtuoso displays to endlessly long, limpid lines in arias written especially for him by Porpora, Hasse, and his brother, Riccardo Broschi. Cecilia Bartoli, Farinelli, this Sunday night at the Opera at 9, from the new Classical FM, beautiful music for a crazy world.
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Toronto Symphony Orchestra under the direction of Yuka-Pekka Saraste. And that was the Scherzo in B-flat, the music of Russian composer Modest Mussorgsky. 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We will have our classic breakfast feature just inside the 9 a.m. hour, in about 20 minutes or so to help get us there. Here's the music of Christoph Willibald von Gluck from Orfeo. 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

Starting off our 9 a.m. hour of this morning's Breakfast Classics, the work of English composer Albert W. Gotelby. And in a monastery garden, the Royal Philharmonic Orchestra, under the direction of Eric Rogers. Before that, we enjoyed the Allegro Vivace from Tchaikovsky's Souvenir de Florence, I Musici di Montréal. And it is just inside the 9 a.m. hour, which means that it's time for our classic breakfast feature because it is Sunday. And this email that I got a couple weeks ago didn't make me laugh, I have to say, because I saw something in it. It jumped out at me, anti-Dean. And I thought, oh my goodness, what have I done? And this is from Bill. And Bill says that he loves the Saturday, Sunday morning shows, and he's one of those Western New York listeners. So hello, Bill in Western New York. Yeah, that Mark Wigmore occasionally refers to. And we know you're there, and I am just so happy to have you writing me. So he lives in I'm hoping I'm going to say this properly. The Iron de Croix. Okay, this is near Rochester, and he listens to the New Classical FM primarily on his three radios. Okay, not on the app, for what it's worth. And his classic breakfast is a bowl mixed with three healthy cereals. He doesn't tell me what they are, but he says he mixes those three healthy cereals together. A small glass of smoothie, okay? And again, I'm not getting the in-depth scoop on this, but smoothie, three healthy cereals, and this is where he gives some detail. And the anti-Dean with a wink cup of coffee. It's because he knows that I drink it black. Well, he puts in sweetener and a blend of three creamers. Okay, he's putting three creamers in there. Well, you know what? If that works for you, then all the power to you. And I'm there with the smoothie. I'm there with the healthy cereal. The only thing I wouldn't do is just put anything in my coffee. But other than that, Bill, we're good to go. Now, he suggested a couple of songs, and we decided on Jay Unger's Ashokan Farewell. Really nice pick. Hope you enjoy it. Here it is for us to enjoy right now.

0: Volker Banfield on the piano, and the North German Radio Orchestra of Hanover. And the work of Franz Lehár, Symphonic Poem for Piano and Orchestra, also known as Il Guardo. And before that, we heard this morning's classic breakfast feature request coming in from Bill, who lives near Rochester. A Chopin farewell. Jay Unger on the fiddle, Molly Mason on the guitar, and other musical friends. And that composed by Jay Unger, American composer. And so thank you very much to one of our American listeners and that the work of an American composer. Glad to have you along for the ride, and thanks for listening. And would love to hear from you and your idea of a classic breakfast. Let me know what it is. Let me know the details. Straightforward, extravagant, whatever the case may be. But don't forget to include the piece of classical music to go along with it, so I might play it on an upcoming Sunday edition of Breakfast Classics. My email, d.hollin, H-O-L-L-I-N, at mzmedia.com. Okay? Make sure you sit down and write me. We'd love to hear from you. I've got the work of German composer Johannes Brahms coming right up.
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Tisha Merville on the harp. And that was from an album called If Brahms Wrote for Harp, Johannes Brahms Intermezzo Opus 118, number 2. A very, very nice adaptation. I think you would agree. And I always enjoy hearing the harp. It is Dean with you on Breakfast Classics. I would love to chat with you about the Shaw Festival. If you know anything about me, I'm a big theater guy. I have a long history of being on stages, doing a lot of theater, musical and otherwise. So we'll talk about the Shaw Festival, of which I love. But before that, we're going to enjoy a piece of music by Peggy Lee. Yes, that Peggy Lee, and a gentleman by the name of Sonny Burke. This is from the film The Lady and the Tramp.

0: The overture from Il Signor Broschino, the work of Italian composer Gioachino Rossini, and that was the Moscow Chamber Orchestra. And before that, we heard, the voice of Bryn Terfel, baritone, the London Symphony Orchestra under the direction of Barry Wordsworth, and Bella Notte from Lady and the Tramp. And again, composed by Peggy Lee and Sonny Burke. Tis Dean with you on Breakfast Classics. Hoping you're happy and healthy wherever you are and enjoying your Sunday. And do you have plans to get outside? I sure do. Going to get a few more things done around the house. I have a production to go to today, the final production of something happening in my area that I directed. I have a long background in theater, and in recent years have been able to give a little bit of that time back to the community. One of my favorite places to go to see theater is the Shaw Festival. And the New Classical FM is the official radio sponsor of Shaw Festival's 2026 exciting new season in beautiful Niagara-on-the-Lake. Don't miss world-class theater on three stages. Shows like Funny Girl, Amadeus, One for the Pot. 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For more information or to order tickets, go to shawfest.com. Okay, shawfest.com. Well, I can see by the clock on the wall that our time is limited, but not before we enjoy together the work of Nigel Hess. That is coming right up.
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Ladies in Lavender, the music of English composer Nigel Hess. Claire Jones on the harp, featured along with the Royal Harp Strings. Well, it is time for yours truly to say goodbye, but not for a week. No, I am going to be filling in for the next couple of weeks for Mark Wigmore, who is having some time away. So I will be back tomorrow afternoon at 3 for the Oasis. Make sure you stay tuned now for Kathleen Keggio, because she's coming up with 0 to 1800. And I will be on our sister station this evening. If you'd like to join me there for Radio Limelight, All Things Great American Songbook, followed by 4 hours of big band swing music. And that starts at 7 p.m. Okay, so looking forward to spending some more time with you one way or the other. Enjoy the rest of your Sunday. Stay happy, stay healthy, and until next we meet, my friends, I am Dean Holland.

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Good morning and welcome to 0 to 1800, your Sunday morning in the wonderful world of early music here on the new Classical FM. I'm Kathleen Kajioka, your curator and guide, as always. Well, May 31st is an important day for those who love the instrument, often known as the viola da gamba. It is the birthday of one of the most important historical figures when it comes to this instrument, Marin Marais. We are going to get to know this musician of the king this morning. That's coming up later on in the show. We've got some Bach as well. We'll hear from Vivaldi, Haydn, and our usual suspects, starting right now with Claudio Monteverdi and this very catchy vocal work.

0: Nicola Benedetti with a Scottish Chamber Orchestra, the Violin Concerto in A Minor by Vivaldi. Before that, Les Basses Réunies with the Bergamesca by Giovanni Battista Vitali. That's music from the 1600s and from the same century, the music of Claudio Monteverdi, Zeffiro Torna e I Suavi Accenti. Very groovy vocal music featuring Anna Prochaska, Magdalena Kozina with La Cetra. You are listening to 0 to 1800. Your Sunday morning in the wonderful world of early music. I'm Kathleen Kajioka. Coming up next, a piece of music that as a young violist I was so excited to discover.
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my awesome friends in Ensemble Masque, namely violinists Sophie Gent and Tuomo Suni on cello, Menison de Corriveau on harpsichord, Olivier Fortin, really rocking it in that music by Johann Rosenmuller, the Sonata for Three Voices in C. You're listening to Zero to 1800. I'm Kathleen Kajioka. No viola to be found in that piece of music, which is something that I grew very used to as a young viola player. Now, it should be noted that a lot of people who become professional violists usually study violin for a long time, and then it's somewhere early in their career or in university in their 20s that they make the switch to viola. I switched when I was 12. So I learned during a formative time that the music world did not revolve around me. I mean, in the sense of being a middle voice, yes, maybe, but in terms of getting any attention, absolutely not. Solo parts go to violin almost all the time, sometimes cello, viola, pretty much never. So when I learned that Johann Sebastian Bach himself had written a piece of music where the violas, actually not one, but two, are the soloists, can you even imagine how exciting that was? Not only that, but the piece is so cool. Here's Brandenburg 6.

0: The excitement I felt as a teenager, a young violist, so used to being in the shadows, learning that Bach had written this piece for us, two viola soloists in Brandenburg Six. We heard Musica Antiqua Köln under Reinhard Goebel. What's so interesting, though, about this piece, not just that he spotlights the viola, so unusual. I mean, it never happens, except in Telemann's Viola Concerto. Otherwise, it just doesn't happen. He takes an instrument that is used to having the spotlight, namely the viola da gamba, and gives it a very pedestrian role. It's his way of saying that the low shall be brought high and the high shall be brought low in the kingdom of heaven, I suppose. But that context around the viola da gamba, that was something that was lost on me when I first knew about this piece. Now I really understand it, and you're going to understand it even better yourself, because viola da gamba is in the spotlight coming up next, because it is the birthday today of one of the greatest composers for this instrument, Marin Marais. So more on viola da gamba right after this.
1: I'm Alexa Petrenko, inviting you to join me this Sunday night at the opera at 9. One of my favorite singers, Cecilia Bartoli, was born on June 4th, 1966. To celebrate her upcoming birthday, we'll enjoy her album dedicated to one of the most outstanding singers of all time, the castrato Carlo Broschi, known simply as Farinelli. She showcases his three-octave vocal range, his emotional depth, and his masterful singing technique that ranged from fireworks virtuoso displays to endlessly long, limpid lines in arias written especially for him by Porpora, Hasse, and his brother, Riccardo Broschi. Cecilia Bartoli, Farinelli, this Sunday night at the opera at 9, from the new Classical FM, beautiful music for a crazy world.
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Sophie Watson, Frederica Hyman on viola da gamba. Beautiful bowed instrument that was huge, especially in France in the 17th century. It's a family of instruments, in fact, but what they're playing is known as the bass viol. It's a particular size, quite similar to a cello, different in a lot of ways that I won't get into technically, but let's just say this was an instrument that was the favorite of the Sun King Louis XIV, and we just heard from one of his prize musicians, the celebrated virtuoso on that instrument in those times, Marin Marais. He was born on this day, May 31st, 370 years ago, in 1656. Now, another note about the viola da gamba, because I was mentioning earlier in the context of Bach's Brandenburg Concerto No. 6, which spotlights very irregularly the viola and the viola da gamba, it's there, but it's doing something so banal, something usually very beneath its stature. The viola da gamba, being the Sun King's favorite instrument, was therefore the favorite instrument of all aristocrats, and they all had to learn it. And back in those days, you know, nowadays, the super wealthy like to show off with things like fancy cars with all of the extra upgrades and features, and you know what I'm talking about. Well, these aristocrats would order viola da gambas, and they would, you know, have very elaborate engravings, you know, special fancy work on the fingerboard. The scroll always had some kind of incredible carving of some head of an animal or of a woman or something. I mean, it was really a status symbol, the state of your viola da gamba. So this is what I'm talking about when I say that the gamba, ooh, it had a very high place in society. Very interestingly, though, music for this instrument did not abound written down. Marin Marais, in addition to being the greatest of his time, and this is for decades, he served the Sun King for 30 years, well, he was also the one to actually write down all his music and publish it. So there are other phenomenal players from his time and before, but we don't have very much of their music. But Marin Marais was smart, and actually it's a gift to us here in the future to be able to play his incredible music and to also have a better understanding than we would have otherwise on how to play this instrument. We're going to spend a little time this morning with Marin Marais, starting right now with one of his most famous pieces these days, the Sonnerie de Saint-Geneviève du Mont de Paris. Lots of violin here, but don't be distracted. The really hard part is the viola da gamba.

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On the new Classical FM, we heard Sophie Watillon with La Rêveuse. This is one of the most sublime pieces by Marin Marais, whose birthday we're celebrating today, born on this day 370 years ago in 1656. Viola da gamba soloist to the Sun King himself. Before that, we heard his La Sonnerie de Saint-Geneviève du Mont de Paris, based on the whole idea of church bells. Wonderful variations featuring Henk Bohman on viola da gamba, on violin, Reinhard Goethe.

the cello, the whole sonic engineering is the same idea. But like a lute, it has frets, and like a lute, it has many more strings. It's tuned more like a lute. It's like you take a lute and you put it on its side, and there you almost have a viola da gamba, and it creates this beautiful, intimate, reedy sound that we've been enjoying this morning. So a little more from Marin Marais, whose legacy with this instrument is unmatched. Here are his couplets de folie.

0: on the new Classical FM, celebrating the birthday of Marin Marais, legend of Baroque era France, 30-year musician for the Sun King Louis XIV, and then serving the regency 10 years after that, the most celebrated performer of the viola da gamba. We heard his Couplet de Folie featuring Sophie Watson, Frederica Hyman, from a stunning album called Marin Marais, La Rêveuse on Alpha Classics. Highly recommended if you want to explore more Marin Marais. You're listening to A Little Night Music. I'm Kathleen Kadjioka. Oh, I would also be remiss if I did not mention the film that was made in 1989-90, thereabouts, called Tous les Matins du Monde. It is a biopic about Marin Marais, with none other than Jordi Savall, one of the great players of our time, furnishing the soundtrack. It's a wonderful film and about what music is really for. Check it out, Tous les Matins du Monde, All the Mornings of the World. We will continue on 0 to 1800, hearing some stunning Italian music up next.
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On the new Classical FM, Raphaël Feuillatre on guitar with music originally for harpsichord by one Joseph-Nicolas Pancras-Royer, piece called L'Aimable, or The Lovable One, from his album Visage Baroque. You're listening to 0 to 1800. I'm Kathleen Cagioca. We've had a lot of French music this morning, so time to head over to Italy for something quite different. The music of Luigi Rossi. This is for three sopranos. Very transparent, very ethereally beautiful. This is called Piango, Prego e Sospiro. I cry, I pray, I sigh.

0: Piango, prego, e sospiro. I cry, I pray, I sigh. Music by Luigi Rossi, featuring Susie LeBlanc, Emily Van Evera, Pavi Jarvio, and Tragicommedia. 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We've had a lot of really gorgeous ethereal music this morning, and we're going to end with a trip to the hen house right after this.
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4: For 2 weeks only, one of the most celebrated productions of Fiddler on the Roof comes to Toronto. 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A New York Times critics pick. 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Critics are calling it a must-see. 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

La Poule, The Hen by Jean-Philippe Rameau, originally for harpsichord. Quite oversized in that orchestral version played by Les Musiciens du Louvre. It's kind of like a giant scary hen, led there by Mark Minkowski. You're listening to Zero to 1800, and in the hen house we shall stay. Turning to Joseph Haydn, who likewise has a piece that mimics the bok, bok, bok, bok, bok, bok of little chickens. Whether he meant it this way or not is not clear, because the nickname for his symphony number 83 came later, but there's no mistaking how evocative this particular motif is. Doesn't come right away in the opening movement, but when it comes, well, you'll know it.

Le Concert de la Loge under Julien Chauvin with the opening movement full of the clucking of hens. That is the Symphony No. 83, The Hen by Haydn, ending this Sunday morning with a little bit of a laugh. You're listening to Zero to 1800. I'm Kathleen Gagioka. Thank you so much for joining me today. Stay with us. Mike Duncan, always ready to take you on a journey with Destination Classics. That's coming up next, right here on the New Classical FM. Beautiful music for a crazy world.

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Well, music means one thing and one thing only. It's time to have your bags checked, your boarding passes, your passports at the ready, because it's time for this week's edition of Destination Classics here at the New Classical FM. I'm Mike Duncan. Thank you so much for taking the time out to join us this week. And get yourself all ready, because over the next 3 hours, we are going to be crisscrossing the globe, stopping off in various nations, hearing some amazing music, and hopefully walking away knowing one or two interesting facts. Now, our program today, we're staying in the northern regions of the world today. We are cooling off, if you will. This hour of the program, we are in Finland. And did you know that the world's first text message was sent in Finland in 1992? Nokia engineer Matti Mäkinen is widely credited as the father of text messaging. The technology, as you well know, has become a global standard almost since its introduction, and Finland adopted it faster than nearly everyone else. Now, why was text messaging, I don't know, invented? To avoid talking on the phone? Beats me. Here is Jukka-Pekka Saraste leading your Toronto Symphony Orchestra. This is music by Jean Sibelius, The Swan of Tuonela.

0: Song d'automne, music by Archibald Joyce with Marco Johansson leading the Vanta Pops Orchestra. And before that, a gorgeous piece of music from the pen of Jean Sibelius, The Swan of Tuonela, with Yucca-Pekka Saraste leading your Toronto Symphony Orchestra. This is Destination Classics. You are listening to the New Classical FM. This hour of the program, we are in the nation that was the first in the world to have give women full political rights. They did this in 1906, and they were the first country in the world to grant women full political rights, both the right to vote and the right to stand for election. As a matter of fact, once they did that, 19 women were elected to Parliament the following year. We are in Finland in this hour of the program. What have we got coming up? How about a piece by Bernard Heinrich Krusell? It's an introduction and a Swedish air. Odd that we're in Finland. Anyway, we'll get to that after this.
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That's music by Toivo Kula. That's a prayer with the Tapiola Chamber Choir. You're listening to the New Classical FM. I'm Mike Duncan. This program is Destination Classics. We're in Finland in this hour of the program. Now, we're speaking off the top of the hour how the modern text message was invented in Finland. Did you also know that they have the mobile phone throwing world championships? I'm not making this up. Yep, it happens annually. And as you can imagine from the way the title is, participants throw old handsets as far as possible with categories for distance, freestyle, and, not to let the kids out, juniors. The event began in the year 2000. So, I mean, here we have a nation that invented, you know, pretty much the modern mobile phone, text messaging, and also have invented a sport of throwing it away as far as possible into a field. How often have you wanted to do that? I think I might go and try and participate in this year's competition. Here is Anna Maja Korsima-Hersti, along with the Tapiola Sinfonietta, led by Osmo Vanska. This is music by Bernard Heinrich Krusell, the introduction and Swedish air, Opus 12.

0: That's music by Bernard Heinrich Krusell. His Introduction and Swedish Air, Opus 12, with Anna Maja Korsimaharsti, along with the Tapiola Sinfonietta led by Osmo Vanska. You're listening to the New Classical FM. This program is Destination Classics. This hour of the program, we are in the nation that is the number one consumer of milk per person around the entire world. How much so? How about a whopping 1 liter per day? And what makes this weird is that 17% of the population is actually lactose intolerant. So that means the rest of them, the other 83%, are making up for lost time. We are in Finland in this hour of the program. We have the Helsinki Baroque Orchestra to bring us music by Franz Xaver Richter and a little more Sibelius. It's our bill of fare after this.
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That's the final presto from the Sinfonia in B-flat of Franz Xaver Richter, with Apo Hakkinen leading the Helsinki Baroque Orchestra. 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This program is Destination Classics. I'm Mike Duncan. We are in Finland in this hour of the program, and Finland has a unique holiday that's celebrated every year on October 13th. And I think this is one that pretty much any nation in the world should take up as well. Because Finland, they did this in 2010. They created National Failure Day. Okay? It sounds a little odd. What on earth could that be? But it makes sense, as it permits Finnish people to learn from their mistakes and hopefully not repeat them. As I say, it's celebrated each year on October 13th. I think they should expand that. Well, particularly if you know, in my particular case, I could use a whole week, nay, a whole month of national failure celebrations. But, you know, maybe I'll just head to Finland on October 13th and celebrate there. Here's your Toronto Symphony Orchestra once again, this time led by Andrew Davis. This is more music by Jean Sibelius, his Finlandia, Opus 26.

Finlandia, music by Jean Sibelius, with Andrew Davis leading your Toronto Symphony Orchestra. And with that music, we pretty much wind up this hour's look at the nation of Finland here on Destination Classics, here at the New Classical FM. Where are we off to next? Well, it's not a long journey at all. We're staying in the northern climes, and we're going to be heading to Norway next hour. So stick around.

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That's music by Johannes Hansen, the Valdres March, and that played for us by the Iceland Symphony Orchestra. Welcome back to Destination Classics here at the New Classical FM. I'm Mike Duncan, and in this hour of the program, we're staying in the Northern Hemisphere, and we are off to Norway. Now, I don't know if you know that. I didn't know this before today's program, but Norway boasts the most electric vehicles per capita in the world. In 2020, 60% of all private vehicles purchased were battery-powered. 16% were plug-in hybrids, and EV transportation vans grew by 23%. All buses, trams, metro, and rentable scooters in Oslo are 100% electric. And as it stands right now, only 15% of vehicles remain gasoline or diesel powered. So the big thing in Norway would be finding a gas station, I would think, if you're among that 15%. And, oh my goodness, the shame. The shame. Here's Stuart Goodyear, along with the Czech Symphony Orchestra. This is the opening allegro from Edvard Grieg's monumental piano concerto in A minor, opus 16.

0: Edvard Grieg's Piano Concerto in A Minor, Opus 16. That was the first movement, with Stuart Goodyear leading the Czech Symphony Orchestra. You're listening to the New Classical FM. This program is Destination Classics. This hour of the program, we are in the nation that drinks the most Pepsi Max in the world. I'm not making that up. 19 liters per capita a year. That's 9% of the global consumption of Pepsi Max. We are in Norway in this hour of the program. What have we got coming up? How about some music by Christian Sinding and a little Mozart as played by the great Leif Ove Andsnes? It's all after this.
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7: 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The 1660s, 1770s, and 1880s.

That's music by Arni Egin. That's Björgólv the Fiddler. And that played for us by the Iceland Symphony Orchestra. You're listening to the New Classical FM. My name is Mike Duncan. This program is Destination Classics. And our destination in this hour of the program is Norway, which is probably the only country in the world which has its own word for the first beer served and enjoyed outside, like opening up the patio. I hope I'm pronouncing this correctly. Utepils literally translates to outside beer. And apparently it's a very a positive word, usually symbolizing that winter is over and the fact that it's now bearable to sit outside and enjoy a beer. Essentially opening up a patio, right? Now, for many, utepils means that, yeah, spring is here and the warmer, longer summer evenings are imminent. They also have another word called vandrepils. And you know what that means? Walking beer. Here's the, well, I think it's only appropriate we play this music then. It's by Christian Sinding, The Rustle of Spring, Opus 32. Once again, here's the Iceland Symphony Orchestra.

0: the great Leif Ove Andsnes, along with the Norwegian Chamber Orchestra there. That was the Allegretto Presto movement from Mozart's Piano Concerto number 17 in G major. And prior to that, we had music by Christian Sinding, his Rustle of Spring, Opus 32, that played for us by the Iceland Symphony Orchestra. We are in Norway during this hour of Destination Classics here at the New Classical FM. What have we got coming up? How about a little more of the music of Edvard Grieg? We're going to sample, the bouncy bit from his Holberg Suite. Stick around.
1: 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One of my favorite singers, Cecilia Bartoli, was born on June 4th, 1966. To celebrate her upcoming birthday, we'll enjoy her album dedicated to one of the most outstanding singers of all time, the castrato Carlo Broschi, known simply as Farinelli. She showcases his 3-octave vocal range, his emotional depth, and his masterful singing technique that ranged from fireworks virtuoso displays to endlessly long limpid lines in arias written especially for him by Porpora, Hasse, and his brother Riccardo Broschi. Cecilia Bartoli, Farinelli, this Sunday night at the Opera at 9 from the New Classical FM. 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

That's music by Edvard Fleiflet Brehen, Out Towards the Sea, with Ari Rastalainen leading the Norwegian Radio Orchestra. This is the New Classical FM. I'm Mike Duncan. This program is Destination Classics. Our destination is Norway in this hour of the program. Now, one thing they'd like in Norway is tacos. However, they only looks like eat them on a Friday. Taco Friday or Taco Fredag has become somewhat of a symbol for something, you know, something cozy and nice. And it's become part of mainstream Norwegian culture. Apparently, people kickstart every weekend together by eating their own version of the taco. Now, if you're apparently used to the true Mexican version of tacos, you're going to be disappointed. Because in Norway, tacos and burritos are often considered the same thing. So you might not get the spices or the jalapeno that you were expecting, but you know what you're going to get lots of? Sour cream, I'd wager. Here's Mario Bernardi, the Vancouver Radio Orchestra. This is the Rigaudon from Edvard Grieg's Holberg Suite.

The Rigadon from Edvard Grieg's Holberg Suite. And that recording featured Mario Bernardi and the Vancouver Radio Orchestra. 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This program is Destination Classics, and that pretty much wraps up this hour's look at the nation of Norway. Where are we off to next? Well, we are staying in the northern climes throughout our program today, so it's not a far jump at all to go from Norway to Iceland. That's where we're going to be next hour. Stick around.

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That's music by Olafur Arnalds. Happiness Does Not Wait. With violinist Angèle Dubois and her chamber group, La Pietà. You're listening to the New Classical FM. I'm Mike Duncan. This is Destination Classics. Welcome back to the program, our third and final hour of the program. We are in the nation that if you are going to go there, and what we would consider over-the-counter common medications, such as, you know, aspirin, Advil, that kind of thing, or even cold and flu meds, bring them with you. Because in this nation, they are not available at a grocery or convenience stores, or apparently even at the airport. Pain medication is only available in pharmacies in this nation because its law classifies it, well, I guess rightly so, as medicine. Don't know what else you would consider it, but there you go. We are in Iceland in this hour of the program. So if you're heading there and you're susceptible to headaches, bring your own pain meds. Here's music by Johanna Johansson. This is the third movement, The Origins of Time, from Johansson's Suite from The Theory of Everything. It's played for us by the Iceland Symphony Orchestra.

0: That's music by Thorkel Sigbjornsson. That's a tough one to get through. Siciliano from the Columbine for flute and strings. Our flute player was Manuela Weisler, along with a group known as Musica Vitae. Prior to that, we had the Iceland Symphony Orchestra bring us music by Johan Johansson from the suite From the Theory of Everything. We heard the third movement, The Origins of Time. You're listening to the New Classical FM. This program is Destination Classics. And in this hour of the program, we are in the nation that is widely considered to be have the first parliamentary institution in Europe. It was established in 930 AD. We are in Iceland in this hour of the program. And we have the Reykjavik Wind Quintet to bring us some music by Gabriel Fauré. It's right after this.
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That's music by Gabriel Fauré, the Berceuse from his Dolly Suite. And that played for us by the Reykjavik Wind Quintet. Iceland is where we are in this hour of Destination Classics here at the New Classical FM. I'm Mike Duncan, and did you know that Iceland has only one native land mammal? Only one. The Arctic fox is the only land mammal native to Iceland, having colonized the island naturally after the last ice age. But did you also know that Iceland has the world's largest puffin colony? You know, those beautiful black and white birds with the multicolored beaks? Yep, the largest puffin colony in the world is located in the Westman

islands of Iceland, home to millions of puffins during the breeding season, and is quite a popular tourist destination. We're going to turn now to music by Hildur Guðnadóttir. This is a piece written last year in 2025. This is Folk, Fair, and Lit.

0: That's music by American Philip Glass. His Etude No. 2 with pianist Víkingur Ólafsson and the Ziggy String Quartet. And prior to that, music written last year by Hildur Guðnadóttir. That was, if I'm pronouncing that correctly, Folk Fair Andlit. You are listening to the New Classical FM. This program is Destination Classics. This hour of the program, we are in the nation whose earliest recorded settlement dates back to 874 AD. We are in Iceland in this hour of the program. And what have we got coming up? How about some music by Johann Svensson and, the vocal group, Voices 8. They have a piece coming up called For Now I Am Winter, which is something I like to say the top of my lungs after every snowstorm. But we'll get to all that right after this.
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That is The Wedding at Dovre, music by Johann Svensson, played for us by the Iceland Symphony Orchestra. I'm Mike Duncan. You're listening to the New Classical FM. This program is Destination Classics. We are in Iceland in this hour of the program. Iceland has its own special breed of horses. The Icelandic horse is unique for its sturdy build, its very thick mane and tail, and a distinct fifth gait called the tolt. Now, these horses have been bred in isolation on the island for over a millennium. They're known for their strength, their endurance, and their gentle temperament. However, here's the thing. If Icelandic horses leave the country, they may not return. Nope. Once one leaves, they're not allowed to return to the country. Now, this measure is in place to preserve the breed's purity and prevent the introduction of diseases. So if you want to get one, you'll never be able to take it back. Here is Harper Eleanor Turner and the vocal ensemble Voices 8. This is music by Olafur Arnalds and Arnar Arnason. This is called For Now, I Am Winter.

There's pianist Víkingur Ólafsson and music by Arnþór Bridgeson. Where life and death may dwell. Upbeat Icelandic folk song. Prior to that, we had music by Ólafur Arnalds and Arnar Arnarson. For Now I Am Winter. With the vocal group Voices 8 and the harper Eleanor Turner. I think it has to be read like that. Kind of like a boast. For Now I Am Winter. I like that very much. That pretty much wraps up this week's edition of Destination Classics. I'm Mike Duncan. Thank you so much for joining me. If you can, come back next week at noon, and we'll have another 3 hours crisscrossing the globe, stopping off in various nations, hearing some amazing music, and hopefully walking away knowing one or two interesting facts. Hey, if you want some great music still to come, then stick around, because Gene Stillwell's up next with Sunday Afternoons. Great playlist for you. Have a great rest of your Sunday.

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Wonderful music by Brahms. The trio for horn, violin, and piano. We heard the finale with Jeff Nelson playing the horn and Ikwan Bey of violin. Naomi Kudo was at the piano. Welcome to Sunday Afternoons. I'm your host, Jean Stillwell, and you're spending Sunday here with the New Classical FM. We're going to start with some Ravel, Jeux d'eau, with Jean-Eflamme Bavouzé at the piano.

0: Beautiful music by Tchaikovsky. The Serenade for Strings in C, we heard the waltz from that, with the Moscow Soloists. The New Classical FM is the official radio sponsor of the National Ballet of Canada's 2026 season at the Four Seasons Centre for the Performing Arts. The next ballet is a work by Jira Wolf, Kismet, brand new work, and Emma Bovary, Helen Pickett. And these are choreographers, of course. And a very exciting dance maker, Jira Wolf. And this is a first main stage work for the National Ballet of Canada. And it's, like I said, alongside Helen Pickett's Emma Bovary, which returns with new material after the world premiere in 2023. Together, these pieces offer fresh and powerful storytelling, sharing the unique artistry and perspectives of two compelling creators of today. 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And we've got some Debussy coming up. Children's Corner Suite, Dr. Gradus ad Parnassus, with Simon Terpchevsky at the piano.
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Marvelous music there by Claude Debussy. The Children's Corner Suite, we heard Dr. Granados ad Parnassus with Simon Terpceski at the piano. Born on this day in 1804, Louis Ferenc was one of the most remarkable musical figures of 19th century France, a superb pianist, composer, and professor at the Paris Conservatoire. At a time when very few women held such positions, her music combines classical elegance with early romantic warmth and energy, and her violin sonata No. 2 is full of lyrical conversation between violin and piano. We hear the opening movement, marked Allegro Grazioso, with violinist Thomas Albertus Ehrenberger and pianist Barbara Moser.

0: Terrific music there by Louise Farenc, born on this day in 1804. We heard the opening movement from the Violin Sonata No. 2 with Thomas Albertus Imberger, violinist, and Barbara Moser at the piano. In a couple of minutes, we've got some William Boyce, the Symphony No. 4 in F major. We're going to hear the opening movement with the Arete Ensemble conducted by Kevin Mallon.
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18th century music there by William Boyce, Symphony No. 4 in F major. We heard the opening movement with the Radio Ensemble conducted by Kevin Mallon. It's Sunday afternoons. I'm your host, Jean Stillwell. I hope you're having a wonderful late afternoon. We've got music now by John Williams, Ray's theme from Star Wars The Force Awakens, with the marvelous violinist Anne-Sophie Mutter, the Recording Arts Orchestra Los Angeles, and John Williams conducting.

Terrific music there by Mozart, the clarinet quintet in A, music from that, with one of the greatest clarinetists in the world, James Campbell, with the Orford String Quartet. And at 4 o'clock, which we're just about to get to, is Charles Aveson's Concerto Grosso No. 2 in G major. We're going to hear the Allegro section with Tafel Music and Jean Lemon.

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A fun piece of music there by John Rutter, the Rondo section from the Suite Lyrique, with Catherine Finch harps and Symphonia Kamru conducted by John Rutter. Go to enter our Fairmont Royal York Spring in the City contest. Fairmont Royal York invites you to experience spring with beauty and the extraordinary. The historic landmark becomes a canvas for the season, featuring breathtaking installations that transform their grand lobby, cherished traditions reimagined with care, and experiences crafted to linger in memory long after you leave. Enter our Fairmont Royal York Spring in the City contest, and you and a guest could win the ultimate spring getaway in the heart of downtown Toronto. The prize includes a one-night stay in a Fairmont Gold Room, valet parking, evening canapé in the Fairmont Gold Lounge, and brunch for two at Rain Restaurant. Now we're going to turn to beautiful music by Bedřich Smetana, the Moldau from Mavlast, with the Czech Philharmonic and Jiří Belohlavek conducting.

0: Isn't that gorgeous music? Bedřich Smetana, the Moldau from Mavlast, with the Czech Philharmonic and Jiří Berlovlek conducting. And coming up in just a few moments, we've got music by Chopin, the Nocturne in E-flat major, number 2, beautiful piece, played by Yundi Lee, pianist who knows and understands Chopin so well.
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Beautiful music by Chopin, the Nocturne in E flat major number 2. There's a sadness, but also a beautiful sweetness to his music, and Yundi Lee understands it very well. He was playing the piano. This is Sunday Afternoons. I'm your host, Jean Stillwell, on the New Classical FM. We've got music now by Marin Marais, who was born on this day in 1656, and that was the great French composer and viola da gamba virtuoso. Marin Marais was celebrated for the expressive possibilities he brought to the viola da gamba, and his music often has an almost storytelling quality to it. Les Sonneries de Saint-Geneviève du Mont de Paris translates roughly as the Bells of Saint Geneviève of the Mount of Paris, inspired by the resonant church bells heard near the famous abbey dedicated to Sainte Geneviève, the patron saint of Paris. The repeating bell-like patterns create a kind of hypnotic atmosphere throughout the piece. Hank Knox is the viola da gamba soloist, with Musica Antiqua Köln and violinist Reinhard Goebel.

0: Two beautiful voices there, J.S. Bach, the Prelude number 20 in D minor. You could follow the voices, and so separately, different melodies, but yet just that contrapuntal writing, just brilliant, with Hélène Grimaud at the piano. And coming up in a few minutes, we've got music by Georges Bizet, the Carillon from the Larsienne Suite number 1, the Montreal Symphony's playing with Charles Dutoit conducting.
1: I'm Alexa Petrenko, inviting you to join me this Sunday night at the Opera at 9. One of my favorite singers, Cecilia Bartoli, was born on June 4th, 1966. To celebrate her upcoming birthday, we'll enjoy her album dedicated to one of the most outstanding singers of all time, the castrato Carlo Broschi, known simply as Farinelli. She showcases his 3-octave vocal range, his emotional depth, and his masterful singing technique that ranged from fireworks virtuoso displays to endlessly long limpid lines in arias written especially for him by Porpora, Hasse, and his brother Riccardo Broschi. It's Cecilia Bartoli, Farinelli, this Sunday night at the Opera at 9 from the New Classical FM, beautiful music for a crazy world.
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The Carillon from Georges Bizet's L'Arsène Suite No. 1 with the Montreal Symphony Orchestra conducted by Charles Dutoit. Such fine playing on the part of the symphony. Mm-mm-mm. And now we're going to turn to music by Frederick Delius. It's the Air and Dance with violinist Gerald Jarvis and the Bournemouth Symphony Orchestra conducted by Norman Del Mar. And Delius had a wonderfully individual musical voice, dreamy, atmospheric, and deeply influenced by nature and color. And even a shorter piece like this, you can hear that distinctive sense of flow and freedom in the music.

Such a charming piece of music by Gabriel Fauré, Jardin de Dolly, the Dolly Suite, which it's from, with the trio Lyra. And coming up at 5 o'clock on Sunday afternoons, I'm your host, Jean Stillwell. We've got music by Schubert, Franz Schubert, piano trio in B-flat major. We're going to hear the scherzo section with Renaud Capucin, violinist, Gauthier Capucin, cellist, and Frank Brealey playing the piano.

A lively section of music from Schubert's Piano Trio in B-flat major. Renaud Capuçon was the violinist, Gauthier Capuçon was cellist, and Frank Braley was at the piano. Terrific trio there. We've got something to tell you about. Go to classicalfm.ca to enter our Muskoka Bracebridge contest. This is to win a memorable stay at the Quality Inn Riverside Bracebridge. It's situated on the banks of the scenic Muskoka River. So your prize includes two nights accommodation, including free parking, a heated indoor swimming pool, on-site restaurant and patio on the river, walks in nature in nearby woods, my goodness, so much, fitness center, variety store, sauna, and they'll even include free bowling at their five-pin bowling alley. Oh, so much fun. A Muskoka River Bracebridge getaway could be yours from Quality Inn Riverside Bracebridge and the new Classical FM. Now we're going to turn to music by John Williams, the beautiful suite from Far and Away, with La Pietà and Angèle Dubois.

0: A traditional Scottish tune, Stac Donna, with the Scottish Festival Orchestra conducted by James McMillan. It's Sunday afternoon. I'm your host, Jean Stillwell, on the new Classical FM. We're going to turn to some opera music now. Oh, the beautiful voice of Renata Tebaldi, soprano. We're going to hear the aria Un Bel Di, One Fine Day, from Madama Butterfly, with the St. Cecilia National Academy Orchestra, conducted by Tullio Serafin.
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Beautiful aria and beautiful singing, Renato Tebaldi soprano with the St. Cecilia National Academy Orchestra, conducted by Tullio Serafin. That was the aria Un Bel Di, One Fine Day, from Puccini's Madama Butterfly. Now to music by C.P. E. Bach, one of the sons of J.S., and in fact the most famous Bach son during his lifetime. C.P. E. Bach became enormously influential in his own right, helping bridge the Baroque and classical eras with music that was expressive, surprising, and emotionally direct. We're going to hear the Rondo in E-flat major with pianist Marc-André Amanat.

0: Music by George Anton Kreuser, the quintetto in A major, the second movement, which was an andante, and Infusion Baroque, that marvelous ensemble from Montreal. And coming up in just a few minutes, we've got music by Francisco Tarrega, Recuerdos de la Alhambra, with the wonderful, wonderful guitarist Jason View.
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Beautiful, intimate music there by Francisco Tárrega, Recuerdos de la Alhambra, with Jason Viau playing the guitar. And now we're going to turn to music by Beethoven, the Violin Sonata No. 1 in D major, the opening movement, with Charles-Richard Hamelin, terrific pianist, and Andrew Wan, violinist.

Marvelous playing there. That was with Charles Richard Emlat at the piano and wonderful violin playing by Andrew Wan. We heard the opening movement of Beethoven's Violin Sonata No. 1 in D major. And now coming up at 6 o'clock, we've got Antonin Dvorak's Going Home from the Symphony No. 9 with the beautiful voice of baritone Bryn Terfel with the London Symphony Orchestra and Barry Wordsworth conducting.

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Antonín Dvořák, Symphony No. 9, Going Home from that, with the beautiful voice of Bryn Terfel Fell baritone and the London Symphony Orchestra, conducted by Barry Wordsworth. And now we're going to turn to music by Violeta Parra, a beautiful and deeply heartfelt song by Chilean composer and folk artist Violeta Parra. Gracias a la vida translates as thanks to life. And it became one of the most beloved songs in Latin American music. It's filled with gratitude, tenderness, and reflection on the beauty and pain of being alive. We heard in an arrangement for guitar performed by guitarist Plinio Fernandez.

0: Aaron Khachaturian's Guyana Suite, the lullaby from that, just gorgeous. Me, I'm so fond of Khachaturian. We heard the Royal Philharmonic Orchestra and Yuri Temirikov conducting. Coming up in a few minutes, Tchaikovsky, the string quartet number one. We're going to hear the second movement with the St. Lawrence String Quartet.
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Beautiful romantic music by Tchaikovsky, the second movement from the String Quartet No. 1 with the St. Lawrence String Quartet. This is Sunday Afternoons. I'm your host, Jean Stillwell, on the New Classical FM. We've got music once again by Louise Ferenc, who was born on this day in 1804. And although her music was admired during her lifetime, Ferenc's orchestral works disappeared from concert programs for many years and are only now receiving the wide recognition they deserve. Her Symphony No. 1 has tremendous energy and confidence, especially in this final movement marked Allegro Assai. The performance is by Insula Orchestra, conducted by Lawrence Equilbe.

0: Happy birthday, Louise Ferenc. Born in 1804, that was the Symphony No. 1, the final movement, with the Insula Orchestra and Lawrence Aquilby conducting. And coming up just a few minutes, we've got John Williams, some more John Williams, and why not? The theme from the American Collection, with Yo-Yo Ma cellist, the Recording Arts Orchestra Los Angeles, conducted by John Williams.
1: 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Knighted in 1904, this son of a piano tuner was the pride of England and the first legacy composer to come out of that country since the death of Henry Purcell back in 1695. How did he break the drought? Sensitivity, passion, imagination, and more than a little help from his wife. That's A Little Night Music, the perfect soundtrack to your evening, handpicked with expert care. 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

The theme from John Williams' American Collection with Yo-Yo Ma cellist and the Recording Arts Orchestra Los Angeles, conducted by John Williams. And now we're going to turn to Rachmaninoff, one of the great romantic piano concertos, the Piano Concerto No. 2 in C minor by Sergei Rachmaninoff. He composed the work after a difficult period of depression and creative doubt, and the concerto became both a personal and artistic triumph. The sweeping melodies, rich orchestral writing, and emotional intensity have made it one of the most beloved concertos ever written. We're going to hear the opening movement with pianist Daniil Trifonov, the Philadelphia Orchestra, conducted by Yannick Nézet-Séguin.

0: Wonderful virtuosic playing there on the part of Daniil Trifonov at the piano with the Philadelphia Orchestra conducted by Yannick Nézet-Séguin, the opening movement from Sergei Rachmaninoff's Piano Concerto No. 2 in C minor. And now we've got music by J.S. Bach coming up at 7 o'clock. The Widerstehe doch der Sünde translates from German as resist sin, then, or more naturally, you could say stand firm against sin. The word Widerstehe means resist or withstand. Doch adds a bit of emphasis, indeed, or then, and der Sünde means sin. It's one of Bach's solo cantatas, quite dramatic and morally urgent in tone, written for alto voice. You could also think of it as a fight against temptation in spirit, though that's a freer translation. The full work is by Johann Sebastian Bach, cantata BWV 54. And we're going to hear Víkingur Ólafsson at the piano, and it was his arrangement.
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From J.S. Bach's Cantata No. 54, we heard Vikinge Olofsson at the piano, Widerstehe doch der Sünde. This is Sunday Afternoons. I hope you're having a wonderful evening. I'm your host, Jean Stillwell, on the New Classical FM. And speaking of the New Classical FM, we welcome Andrea Bocelli in concert to the TD Coliseum in Hamilton, Saturday, December 19th. It's his 30th anniversary, and his Romance a World Tour Hamilton concert is a follow-up to his sold-out 2025 concert. For tickets, go to ticketmaster.ca. Now we're going to turn to music by Karol Szymanowski, the Etude for Orchestra in B-flat minor, number 3, with the Polish State Philharmonic Orchestra and Karol Strydja conducting.

0: Beautiful impressionist music there by Maurice Ravel, the Moder from the Sonatine, with Philip Aberg playing the piano. And coming up in a few minutes, we've got some Mendelssohn on Wings of Song. Isaac Stern is the violinist with the Columbia Symphony Orchestra, conducted by Frank Brief.
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0: Vocal duo Aaron Morley and Lawrence Brownlee, and free events including kids' concerts. 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

Beautiful romantic music there by Felix Mendelssohn on Wings of Song. Isaac Stern was the violinist with the Columbia Symphony Orchestra, conducted by Frank Brief. And then we're going to turn to music by Paul Reed, the prelude from the Victorian Kitchen Garden Suite with Jerome Summers, clarinetist, and one of my favorite pianists to work with, Robert Courtgard. Just such a sensitive and thoughtful pianist, and such beautiful playing, with lots of insight. Always a pleasure to collaborate with Robert.

0: Mozart's Divertimento in F Major with Metamorphose String Orchestra and Pavel Lyubomirov conducting. And coming up in just a few minutes, well, we've got a Norwegian composer, Edvard Grieg, the Holberg Suite. We're going to hear the Rigaudon from that with the Vancouver Radio Orchestra conducted by Mario Bernardi.
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5: This is the sound of everything Maya owns. 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Maya came to Covenant House when she had nowhere else to go. Here, she isn't lost, troubled, or broken. She's a poet and a dreamer, determined to make sure her little brother never has to call a park bench home. Covenant House, home of the unbreakable.
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Edvard Grieg's Holberg Suite, the Rigaudon from it, with the Vancouver Radio Orchestra and Mario Bernardi conducting. Such a fabulous job. I loved working with Mario Bernardi. Oh, I miss him. Anyway, this is Sunday Afternoons. I'm your host, Jean Stillwell. To take us up to 8 o'clock, we've got music by Giovanni Paisiello, the Mandolin Concerto in E-flat major. We're going to hear the third movement, the final movement, with Il Giardino Armonico and Avi Avital playing the mandolin.

A terrific piece of music there by Giovanni Paisiello, the Mandolin Concerto in E-flat major. We heard the final movement with Il Giardino Armonico and Avi Avital mandolinist Giovanni Antonini was conducting. And that's it for me on Sunday afternoons. I'm your host, Jean Stillwell, on the New Classical FM. Kathleen Kadziouka's up next with Sunday Night at the Toronto Symphony Orchestra, followed by Alexa Petrenko from 9 to 10 with Sunday Night at the Opera. And Alexa's going to be talking about one of her favorite singers, Cecilia Bartoli, who was born on June 4th, 1966. And she's going to celebrate her upcoming birthday. They're going to enjoy an album dedicated to one of the most outstanding singers of all time, the castrato Carlo Broschi. But I'll let, of course, Alexa's going to tell you all about that. Have a wonderful evening, and thanks so much for tuning in.

Tuileries from Pictures at an Exhibition by Modest Mussorgsky. That was the TSO under Peter Ungin. Good evening and welcome to Sunday Night at the TSO, the Toronto Symphony Orchestra's flagship radio program, heard every week at this time on the new Classical FM. I'm your host, Kathleen Kajioka. Every week, I bring you everything you need to know about the TSO, from upcoming performances to special guest interviews and looks behind the scenes. Well, we are on the cusp of June and in the home stretch of the concert season. And what a season it has been at the TSO. So many incredible performances, so much riveting, stunning music, so many breathtaking soloists, a triumphant European tour, another stellar recording for Harmonia Mundi, their Bartók praised as brilliant and virtuosic. Music director Gustavo Gimeno's work with the orchestra continues to take it in exciting directions. He will join me tonight to reflect on this season and give us a tantalizing taste of the concerts yet to come. Right now, in advance of our chat, let's look back on a season that started with a bang, with Carl Orff's Carmina Burana and Wynton Marsalis's Concerto for Orchestra, that saw the extraordinary accordion virtuoso Xenia Sidorova fill Roy Thomson Hall with new sounds and energy, that brought the legendary conductor Franz Welser Most with his own suite from Richard Strauss's Der Rosenkavalier in a program that more than one TSO member has told me they will never forget, and that saw not one but four TSO musicians move to the front of the stage as soloists in January in a fun program of Baroque gems, and that tested every member of the orchestra in Ravi Shankar's technically intense and musically hypnotic Sitar Concerto No. 2 with his daughter Anushka Shankar as soloist. And let's not forget about the spotlight artists this year. Joshua Bell, who brought Thomas Dartmann's Rediscovered Violin Concerto and later led the TSO in Beethoven's Epic 7th, and of course, Canadian pianist and writer.